was the other me, see, spitting out truths. Nylon cream suits, dripping with fear. Democracy of freaks, silent fantasies.

dead end streets, and every time I thought I got it made, it seemed the taste was not so sweet. So I turned myself to face me, but I've never caught a glimpse of how the others must see the faker. I'm much too fast to take that test.